0: If it's got heat, it's right here.
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2: 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I went deaf on it.

0: welcome to the Get Gas Station. Tell us about your name, sir. Call out the name, sir. Don't break.
1: Turn it up. It's

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Say, I got drive, I don't need a car. Money really all that we fiending for. I'm doing things they ain't seen before. Bands ain't dumb, but extreme is all. I'm a demon lord. Fall off what? 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Called your bluff, better cite the source. 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

0: 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A cowboy always finds a way to leave. Breaking Jack all by myself. 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